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2: Ambulance 291, clear, Lakeland returning.
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0: 164 record. Southbound 335 over 0, make your own case, semi 53 foot container going only 35 miles an hour, 17 surface.
1: Probably already in Kenosha by now.

0: Mesa was notified. I have another reckless southbound from 329.
1: Crossing over K&L.
0: I copy.

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0: 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We'll be at 337 over 6 on the shoulder.
1: I copy. Copy 4-5. 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
1: Got it.

Center Norway Rescue, respond for a lift assist at 26858 South Elm Lane for an 80-year-old female that fell, not injured, just needs help up. Attention Norway Rescue, respond to 26858 South Elm Lane for a lift assist, 80-year-old female that fell and just needs help up. Crushing through South Loomis, the dead end, Hamilton 2012.

0: fire. Ambulance 141, and LaGrange Tower alert. 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Again, 9467, Highway 67.
1: Assist. Can I have him advised?

0: patient is not refusing us due to and they are going to a self-transport. We like told them to cancel.
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Again, cancellation tone for the rescue call at 10 at 9467. Highway 67, county clear, 2015.

0: 10 for 911 person.
1: Right.
0: That's Zeb's mobile on North Milwaukee. There's 17 says there's someone loitering outside here. It's a male white with facial hair, black hoodie, black sweats. 17 says he always goes into the gas station, makes her uncomfortable, advising he possibly has a mental disability. Just wants to move on.
1: 710.
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0: That's Zeb's mobile on North Milwaukee. There's 17 says there's someone loitering outside here. It's a male white with facial hair, black hoodie, black sweats. 17 says he always goes into the gas station, makes her uncomfortable, advising he possibly has a mental disability. Just wants to move on.
1: 710.

0: 1, did you say we got canceled?
1: Yeah, but now that I'm listening to my pager, it sounds like it went off, no message.
0: Correct, I didn't get any words. I'll stand down.

0: Frank or Melvitz, are you on the radio? Okay, we got canceled, but for some reason the pager didn't capture the message.
1: Yeah, same. Mine opened up, but no voice.
0: All right. I may have them do a test here real quick.

Hey, we have one quarter mile music cancellation tone for the rescue call at N9467 Highway 67. Repeating, ambulance 141, these are cancellation tones for the rescue at N9467 Highway 67, coming through 2020.

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Bloomfield Genoa City Fire, Medic 311, and Bloomfield Genoa City Tone Alert. Response for a patient having a possible seizure at 926 N Street.

0: 27-year-old male. That's out on the bathroom, passenger seat.
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Central Norway, responded 25011 West Loomis Road for a 27-year-old male with chest pain, trouble breathing. Again, Norway, responded 25011 West Loomis Road, 27-year-old male with chest pain, trouble breathing.

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1: Wrong address, 4011, it's the Four Brothers Auto. We're going to head over there.
0: I copy.
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1: Copy, do you still want to cover?

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0: Yeah, go with the number.
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1: Six, 905 is no longer here.
0: I got you. It'll be in the area of Conkey and Amanda Street. There's a male laying in the grass. 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

0: 6. 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
1: This is 10, 12 of what?
0: 66.

0: 726 Clover Lane for a 72-year-old female that fell down the stairs. Unknown how long ago. Attention, Rochester, you have a call at 29726 Clover Lane. It's for a 72-year-old female that fell down the stairs. Unknown how long she's been there. She's conscious and breathing. Time and tone's 2310.
1: Non-custodial to approximately the 200 block of origin, starting 6460, 907 to follow.

0: sense. 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

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He is conscious and breathing. Lake Geneva clear. 2318.

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0: a call last year that mentioned a Jacob Cotton or a Wendy Cotton. 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Calls about a year old.
1: Hey, Perm, what about the 17th?
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0: report.
1: Everything seemed fine at the residence. These two older children were with their father, and the two younger ones were sleeping. We checked on them, and they were fine. You can leave me on it. I have some comments and names.

0: 39. It'd be a natural transport, and then could you go ahead and add a flag for the home or a fire hazard to the hoarder house? I got you. I got a fire for your at North English Settlement in Milwaukee. There's a transformer on fire and some trees. Fire's being found out as well.
1: For call, respond for a fire O, North English Settlement in North Milwaukee. A transformer's on fire. It's in the trees. Repeating. Rochester Rescue, second and separate call, North English Settlement in North Milwaukee. For a transformer that's on fire, it's in the trees. Time of tow is 23:51.
2: Three five off the first call. 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
1: 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Be advised, PD is on scene. There's no active fire. They're talking with the caller to see if we can get a better location for you.
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4: There's a power line down that's leading back into the vacant lot here, but there's no active fire. She says it's going to be two large balls of orange flames, but no active fire.
0: I got you. You have an address or like a nearby address for that vacant lot?
4: That 1538 address.

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1: 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Medic 251. Respond to a person who's fallen at 1709 Birchwood Street.

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2: Me at the park and ride, this is female white in a blue bathrobe that appears to be confused. 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
0: Okay, 2259.
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2: 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Ambulance 121 route responding to a 24-year-old female who took some pills. She's conscious, breathing. Officers are out with her.
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1: 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Just me and 650
0: descending. 10-4. I already notified we energy.

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1: 1-6, I copy. 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

0: 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Mount Pleasant's requesting you to go just south of the S. Johnson facility.
1: I copy. Turning south on 90th right now.

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Sam Milwaukee and Falcon, Victor Sam, John 5711, DS 5711.

0: operator ran south from the vehicle towards S.T. Johnson and the wind turbine. 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
1: Be on wash between the case overpass and 90th.

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We got a good spot for you to start with him.

For anyone on the assistant Mount Pleasant call, they're requesting you switch 9, and then they're also looking for one squad to cover 16th and 90th.

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0: Certo.
1: Two contacts with Rachel and August. 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

0: looking for a 27-9 out of Minnesota. 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
1: 10-8 from this. 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I can take Spring to Stewart on the southbound.
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1: 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Other than 5-7, someone should be there to relieve you shortly. 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

0: Tom King Edward. It's coming back. Current clear on a 2009 Jeep Grand Cherokee to a Robert Hart out of Medford, Wisconsin.
1: I got it. In disregard.
0: Copy.

0: Benson Waterford Rescue, respond 323 North 8th Street, Unit A for a 72-year-old having trouble breathing. Repeating, Waterford Rescue, respond 323 North 8th Street, Unit A for a 72-year-old having trouble breathing. Time of tow is 1:30.
1: Having trouble breathing.

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1: I believe they should have somebody coming over there shortly.

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1: 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I'll pitch tonight.
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Johnson traffic. 1-6. William 4423, AXW 4423, we're going to be pulling into the Sturdivant Spirits parking lot off of Durant.

4423, we're going to be pulling into the Sturdivant Spirits parking lot off of Durant.

Road 71, and East Troy Town Road. Response rate, person has fallen. At an 8434, Blue Lake Heights Road. East Troy Fire. Ambulance 172, and East Troy Town Road. Response rate, person has fallen. At an 8434, Blue Lake Heights Road.

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1: 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And an 87-year-old male fell out of bed, hit his arm and his head. He is bleeding.
0: That's received.

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0: Sounds good.
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0: set off the alarm, so coverage in 22. I got a 2729 when you're ready.
1: Your name?
0: Last name, John Adam David William Ida Nora. First name, Paul Adam Young Tom Ocean Nora. Middle initial, John. Male, white. Date of birth is 12/15/97.
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0: What will be in response, Guadalupe?
1: Over, 337.

Attention Norway Fire, respond to 7333 Pioneer Road for a tree that fell one wire down across the complainant's driveway. No arcing, but it is sparking. Repeating, Norway Rescue, respond to 7333 Pioneer Road for a tree that fell down one wire across the driveway. No arcing, but there is sparking. 7 tons 340.

0: was at Camp Rinkov.
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7, just for 43, we did have a male on 911 saying that his neighbor was yelling at him due to a generator running in the area. He didn't want anything done, but just so you're aware.

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1: Burlington Health and Rehab, 677 East Street, State Street, room 5, wing 56, room 604 for a 63-year-old female with high BP, is conscious and breathing.
2: Copy.
0: Wing 5, room 604 for a 63-year-old female. She's vomiting, dizzy, has a high BP. Repeating, City of Burlington. Rescue response, 677 East State Street, wing 5, room 604, for a 63-year-old female having a high BP, vomiting, and dizzy. Caller advised that she is a bariatric patient. Hamilton, City 49.
2: On scene as well. They've got the situation under control. We're going to clear and go back to quarters.
0: Copy at 349.

0: copy. 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
0: Ambulance 121 copies.

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2: 122, same traffic.
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1: 900 block of High Street. Got a call from a prefix. Someone said hello and sounded like they're having trouble speaking or not making sense. Possibly a child. The ping was near 915, but I had a large radius.
0: 6-9-10-4. 3-4, garbage.

the wire gone from earlier on Pioneer. There's a male still screaming at the top of his lungs, complaining about the power being out. I have a 17 that just wants him checked on. Do you want a cover? Hi, Coffee.

confirm, just seeing if you're in the area for a reckless southbound 334 over zero. Copy. Middle squads, just be advised, we're taking call for a reckless on the interstate southbound 334 over zero. It's going to be an SUV riding really closely to the 17, gray-colored SUV, speeding. No 28, but a white Toyota Camry.

Channel 1 squads for Officer Safety Alert of the City. It's going to be the 1800 block of 13th Street for multiple hurt on the Raven. No calls at this time. KBF 277 at 540.

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1: 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I'll be training all day out at Ice Grove.
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Blanca, Dover Line Road. It's going to be a deer versus a car. Deer's no longer in the area. Plate's going to be a boy, Charles Robert, 7967, a white Honda CRV.

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1: Wisconsin, Union Mary, 7647. We're going southbound, signaling for the 11th off-ramp.

Tom 7560 AST 7560 beyond 36 in North English settlement.

0: Channel 1 Middle Squads. We're taking a call for a reckless driver from Caledonia going westbound on K. It's going to be Adam Charles Frank, 6168, a black Audi, passing the 17 in the median and speeding. It was last seen westbound from the interstate. 17 is no longer following.
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0: 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You're very 10-1.
1: Traffic. 10-9. Northbound 331 over 6 with Wisconsin, Adam Robert Paul, 2453 ARP, 2453 on the shoulder.
0: 10-4.

0: Staten Island Line, Frank Overfall, 304-876, FD 304-876. We're at southbound 332.4 on the wall.
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1: I copy.
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1: 71, I guess.

0: address is 794 Rockwell. Or sorry, for traffic hazard. 794 is a traffic hazard by 326. It's going to be a white Toyota sedan with a tarp caught underneath it that's driving. We do have someone behind it in a white Dodge. Last mile marker they gave us was 328 over 2.
1: I'll give you an update mile marker. I'm at 328 over 6. Trying to catch up.
0: Hi, Bobby.

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1: A2-120-19, we're going to meet around to Ryok. We're taking a flight.
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0: 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Again, the 2025 white Toyota Corolla to an Alexander Lehman of Milwaukee. It's going to be current and clear.
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1: 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Are you going to be at VHS?
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1: the boy Charles Boy, 3712. BCB 3712. We're going to be northbound 333.6 on the wall.
0: That's happy, 41. Happy 39.

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Engine 141, turbulence 141, utility 141, and LaGrange Tower alert. 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At W6217, Highway 12.

0: 7-2, copy, 7-58. 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
1: The range copies. 14-1 will be in route, correct?
0: Yeah, 7-58.
1: One. What was the initial? It was one car rear-ended, another chest injuries with one patient.

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0: That's a boy, David Paul, 7992. BDP 7992. Southbound 332.8. Looks like we're going to the shoulder.
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0: Bridge and Parish.
1: Did you get both of them on Barnes?
0: There's two of them.
1: Out. Did you get a dowel?

0: Howdy from Med 261. This is going to be a no patient contact, accidental call-in. All units will be cleared, ready to put us back in.
1: That's where?

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2: Can you start me a water party? 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
1: Go ahead with that.
2: It'll be 200 South 7th Street. We're going to be going to Unit 114. I'll take care.
1: Happy Health Squad's emergency here for 200 South 7th Street, Unit 114. Who else is out there with you?
2: I got the marshals out here with me.
1: That's happy.

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1: 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It's Henry, Ocean, Edward, Frank, Tom. First is Nicholas. It's spelled two ways. I believe on the warrant it's going to be Nora, Ida, Charles, King, Ocean, Lincoln, Adam, Sam. Male, white. Date of birth is going to be 5/22/90.
0: I copy.

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1: 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He said he's going to do the paperwork. 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
1: 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Looks like we're going to the wall. Wisconsin, Boyd, David, Union, 2336.
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0: Sunny Squamy Interstate for a request from the northbound 327 over 2 for Maroon STV, boy M Zebra 4008 that is brake checking the vehicle just by her gray Mercedes. Any slam position, guys?
1: I'll be around to Kale towing, or I'll be 10-6 with squad maintenance.
0: Copy 6-4.

0: question before, and you were out of position, but the 17 pulled over at the 7 Mile Mobile and would still like to make a statement. Are you able to take that? Gabby, thanks.
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0: 7850.
2: Dump truck. We've moved out of the intersection. We're on 15th at 71st, and a mechanic just showed up. I'm going to stay on scene for a little bit longer because he is on the side of the dump truck in the road. So we'll figure out what's going on. I'll let you know.
0: I copy.

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Walworth County, Midland 71. Med 171 is arriving. We're going to call. 10:49 o'clock.

0: Apetite de Pim.
1: 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We'll be on Duran at H.
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and breathing. Again, to Burlington Rescue, Town of Burlington Rescue, respond 3010 Knollcrest Drive for a 76-year-old female unable to get out of bed from possibly from a previous hip injury. Time of tone is 921.

0: Waller County, Med 171. 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

0: 475 Cooper Rescue.
1: 475-2.
0: It's going to be at RCJ 717 Wisconsin for a 36-year-old male that's going through alcohol withdrawals and hallucinating.

today. They're also having a CO go in the ambulance, but they're also requesting a deputy might also need to go in with the CO on the patient because of the behavior.

west front end coming up to the west, like a half mile road, be northbound, be a Kia Sorento, I believe SUV, like a bronze gray color.

I'm X-ray, young Paul, George, 4, Adam, 3, 9, George, 08, 08, 82.

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0: 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I'll be northbound 329 over 0 on the shoulder.
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0: message. 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We're on the cell phone care off ramp.
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0: Walmart. In the area 76 and 5 Mile Road for two houses on the side of the road that appear skittish. Says that the owners are out there trying to corral them.
1: Copy that.

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At W4945, County Highway ES Unit 167. 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
0: 261, ambulance 262 and route. 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
1: Sky. Wayne Energies was notified. They were the one that called us, informing us of the symptoms that the patient is having.

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0: I copy.

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1: 7 Young Zebra King, yes, 517 YZK. Beyond Washington and Lane, mate.
0: I copy, Factory.

And I have you returning. 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
1: Copy, I got a second bid for you. M 48 King 45 Charles 62427. There's also going to be a 4 at the end of that, of course.
0: Robin Ellison on a 2005 Blue Jeep Grand Cherokee. It's going to be Dallas Novant on the plate with that one. It is Foy Edward David 9115.
1: Copy. Just add both those, please.
0: I copy.

0: 391. 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
0: 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Thanks, Connie.

0: 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We're at 501 First Avenue.
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0: I found it. It's actually 727 Cornerstone.
1: I copy.

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0: Copy.
2: 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Why don't you scoot out in the utility? I'm a little ways out there. I'll just meet you at scene in my personal.
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1: Deputy has that, asking you to respond, bud.
0: We copy. We're coming inside now.

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1: Hi, copy. We're getting a civil trouble in Wind Point. They don't have anyone available. 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
1: Hi, copy. 6-4. I'll put you on. It's going to be at 4061 North Main Street. 17's a cleaning crew. It says there's a female wearing a gray shirt yelling at someone in the parking lot. Before you copy.

0: Wisconsin.
1: I'm not getting that VIN back through Wisconsin. I got a Vector VIN decoder to a Buick LaSalle 2005. It's not showing a plate, but it is clear.
0: So it's not registered, no return on name or anything?
1: Negative, I'm not showing anything.
0: 10-4, Ron for one flight bit.
1: Copy.

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I picked 6, West Geneva Street.

0: 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County Commission 391, clear, Creek Road available. 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
0: Sure.
1: You're not Illinois, 69-year-old man who fell. 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
1: Yeah, I'm looking at 1109.
2: Gabriel, the horse owner was cited for horses at large. You put his 10-8 there secured now.
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0: 7?
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1: Illinois, Edward. William, 18129. EW, 18129. We're southbound 331.4 on the shoulder.

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1: From him, dispatch, he left.
0: All right, copy. We just need some open water for us to give dispatcher 21 and ask for Haley.
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This is Renewing Monroe. You have a call at 3577 South 51st Street for a 91-year-old male feeling weak. He is conscious and breathing. Fire and Fire Rescue, 3577 South 51st Street for a 91-year-old male feeling weak. He is conscious and breathing. Time of tones, 1142.

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0: Hudson, down in Burlington. Russ, you have a call at 32131 Euphoria Drive for an 82-year-old male who says his right arm and leg are going numb. He is feeling dizzy. Town of Burlington Rescue, 32131 Euphoria Drive for an 82-year-old male. He says his right arm is going numb and so is his leg. He's feeling dizzy, is conscious and breathing. Time of tone, 1154.
1: 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Dispatcher 34.

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Ambulance 121 and Whitewater Town alert. 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

0: 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Multiple squads, 5114. I just wanted to confirm your payroll.
1: 10279, I'm out with Sergeant Springer.
0: I copy, thank you. Other squad calling.

0: is this for ambulance 121? Go ahead. You can show ambulance 121 and car 121 en route.
1: Ambulance car 121 en route. You'll be responding in front of the post office for a male who fell, is bleeding on his forehead.
0: Ambulance 121 copies. You can show ambulance 121 and car 121 on scene.
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0: 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Engine 121, ambulance 122, Whitewater Alcohol, Whitewater Tower Alert. 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At Highway 89 and W Town Line Road.
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2: Four three zebra John Young, 443 ZJY. I'll be on Duran in front of Regency.
0: Copy.
3: $1,200 from car 122.
0: $1,200, ahead. MD1's just confirming you're at the accident on 89, correct?
1: Correct.
3: I'm pulling in the lot right now. I can hop on the engine.
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1: 122
0: ambulance 122 engine 121 en route.
1: He'll be responding for a motor vehicle accident. Initially reported no injuries. One subject now requesting rescue. Fire okay.
0: 121 Gary.
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0: 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I had to leave a voicemail because he didn't answer.
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0: 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Would you guys like us, we're about to clear here, would you like us to come out by you guys?
1: Yeah, we're all set, you can enter.
0: 10-4. Dispatch from ambulance 121. 121. You can show ambulance 121 clearing the first call and returning, no transport.
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1: It's going to be a St. Vincent thrift store, 822 Forest Lane, Sear 17. He's locked out of a white Toyota Camry.
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1: Over David 95928, GD 95928. We'll be on the southbound on ramp.

traffic. 41, how am I finishing up your last traffic? I'm sorry, what's the warning? It's 116 Zebra Adam Charles, 116 BAC. We're southbound right at the 3 mile on the shoulder. Copy.

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0: Phantom Boy Charles Young 1376, VCY 1376, northbound K off ramp.
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0: 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I'm not sure how long she's been down.
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0: Going to be the 4100 block of Riverside Road. Your 17's reporting a male harassing neighbors, jumping in front of traffic, going through people's mailboxes. It's going to be a male white with brown hair, wearing sunglasses, a light gray hoodie and shorts with boots. 17 states that he resides at the end of the road near a burned down tree.

0: 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Whatever, boy, 35774, RB35774. I'll be on Washington International.
1: Copy.

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1: 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The last place she saw him was walking down towards the beach area.

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1: I copy.
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0: We got the call.
1: 1350 is going to be for two vehicle accidents, one complaining of leg pain.
2: Dispatch.
1: 715.
2: Yeah, we see his subject. According to the way he's dressed and his ankle bracelet, I'm pretty much presuming it's Ryan Jankowski.
1: All right, copy.
0: Call here too. Okay, I can cancel on them.
1: That is correct.
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1: Copy.
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1: Negative. Just for 43, there's going to be a call for a 46 at Pine and Milwaukee for a Chevy Traverse that's broke down in traffic. I don't know what time, B42. Do you have anyone you want me to put on this or just wait?
2: Put payroll 157 and 906 to reply.
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1: 6-1, I copy, good night. Go ahead.
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0: ambulance after room service.
1: So 10, anything back?

0: 261. 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
1: 23. Copy. Now, who fell? The caller is not with the patient, so we're unsure of injuries at this time. We're going to go to apartment 114.
0: One copy.

0: that she called him.
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1: 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Yeah, I'm seeing, approaching up.

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1: Hi, Ray.
0: Franklin Street. It's at 7601 Franklin. 17 says there was a male white that's walking back and forth in his yard. He walked out of the woods. He's never seen him before. Male white, gray jacket, darker color pants.

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0: The gas leak has been stopped. You can, 200 block of Cook Street will be back open for business.
1: 10-4.
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0: All doors are here to clear the scene. You're in your quarters.
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girl for a respect? Another 21 referenced someone that entered her house. She was told earlier that she'd have to call back when the property owner was on scene. All right, copy.

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1: Could you create an extra attention in regards to my call? 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

plate in front of Farman, please. 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

That's a 69 for suspicious vehicle. Excuse me, the 1700 block of News Street, calling from 1777 News Street. 17's reporting that an older model white minivan with sliding doors on both sides pulled up and started watching the 17 and her son. Last seen headed possibly westbound on 17th Avenue. It's going to be a middle-aged male white wearing dark clothes as the operator.

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Looks like they're at the food truck in the AutoZone parking lot right now. Place going to be Boy George Tom 4246.

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1: The disabled vehicle on 6 Mile over the railroad track. 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
1: Good, copy. I have another call for you when you're ready. New Street, your 17 is requesting to speak with a deputy regarding several bricks that are missing from his back patio area with wheelbarrow marks near it.

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0: I copy. Copy. 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
1: Four. 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
1: Sensor, you're en route for a fire alarm coming, it's a general fire alarm. 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
2: 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They're on the way over there, 5-0.

0: 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Sure. Can you make a note on the address, Shaw Road, that Brian Cox has been trespassed?
1: I copy.

0: 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Regular size commercial building. 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Engine 261 will have McLean Command be working on upstream.
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0: It's going to be 18700 Spring Street for multiple vehicles and trailers that are parked in the lot. 17 is unsure who they belong to.
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0: Faulty alarm system, losses being taken offline and fire watch system started. Command is terminated. Engine 261 is clear, sir.
1: 10-4, 1531.

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1: David Paul, 45098 EP, 45098. We're going to be northbound the Highway K off ramp on the shoulder.
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1: Sam 60167, FS 60167, Ruby northbound, Highway G on ramp on the wall.

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107 for an accident, PD. 272 West State Street, two vehicle accidents, no injuries, out of traffic. Copy, 907, I'll keep you tonight.

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1: No contact at the residence. 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He's going to meet us at Woodman by the mall. 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
1: How should you deny his community?

0: 16 for parking violation. Beaver Victor 5287 AZV 5287, I'll be at the entrance.
1: Copy.

0: AM 4592, Boyd Evan Mary 4592, Renaissance, that's filler up.
1: Renaissance, and what was your cross?
0: Stellar Ave.
1: Copy.
2: Yeah, 373.
3: This will be back in building 650, loading dock 4, with the pounds keeping.
2: 10-4, you want us to just continue on non-arrival?
3: The frosting problem detector.
2: 10-4,

0: dispatch 906-907 for an ordinance violation?
1: Okay.
0: It's going to be the Coles, 1032 Milwaukee Avenue. The 17 is an employee that states a man is playing a violin outside with a speaker and a sign asking for money, concerned if they have a permit to be doing that.
1: Quality detectives, management knows the property been turned over to management, that will be clear, attorney. All of my candidates can't answer.
0: I got the alarm and error units have been returned 1625.

0: for Quint Dunlop.
1: 9373.
0: Well, there's a copy of dispatch, but we're clear returning. Call detective, you guys can clear.
1: Yeah, we're already on our way back.

27.9. Out of North Carolina. Last name is Lincoln Adam Union, Tom Adam, Robert Union. First name is Victor Adam, Sam Ida Lincoln Edward, middle initials S. Male unknown, 1-2, 1995.

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0: Manchester 43. 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
1: 907, I can see

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0: 7. 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

are you 10-8 from the assistance request? NO7 for a civil. It's going to be at 132 Davidson Drive, 132 Davidson Drive. It happened 5 to 10 minutes ago. Parties are currently separated. Your 17 has ongoing issues with neighbors at 140 Davidson Drive over the property line. They had a verbal altercation earlier.

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1: 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I believe the other 12.

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1: Copy.

squads in the area. Mount Pleasant called out with a reckless near County Line and H. Headed westbound, going about 95. It's going to be for a red pickup, possibly a Ford Raptor in lane 2.

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It's going to be northbound at the bypass and

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1: 10-4, when you go in route, you'll be in route to room 14 for a 78-year-old male that fell from a standing position, possibly hit his head.
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0: 906, you were calling?
1: 906, can you pull me 10-8 and report and then put me on that other suspicious circumstance?
0: I copy.

0: Bank Road for a truck with a trailer that's in the ditch on its side. It's a single vehicle accident. There's two people inside. They're working on getting him out of there. Caller is pinging near 29124 Plank Road, Crescenter, South Westwood, and South River, time of tone 1735. Copy. And 37, go ahead.
1: You could show us en route. Hey, we didn't quite catch. Do you know if there's any injuries at this moment, or are they still inside the vehicle?
0: It sounds like we're still trying to confirm and get information. Sounds like everybody's trying to get out. If there are injuries, it doesn't sound like there's anything severe at this time, but we're trying to gather further still.
1: Copy that. Thank you for the info. As stated, you could show us en route.
0: Copy, at 1735, and we just got another update. There's supposed to be a female with an arm injury and a five-year-old child with some back pain and hit her head.
1: Okay, copy. We do not have a second rig here. They're out on a call. Can you send another AMBO to that address? I believe it's going to be City, if I'm not mistaken.
0: Copy. Request an ambulance from City of Burlington.
2: Sounds like there's going to be a five-year-old and a mother who possibly has a hurt arm, and the five-year-old hit their head.

attention, Town of Burlington Fire and Rescue, respond for a PT rollover accident at 29,100 block of Plank Road. Again, 29,100 block of Plank Road. For a truck with a trailer that's on its side in a ditch, it sounds like they are working on getting everybody out of the truck. It's two people. Attention, Town of Burlington Fire and Rescue, respond for a PT rollover accident, 29,100 block of Plank.

0: like there was a black truck that swerved in front of the truck that caused him to flip last seen at an eastbound.
1: 10-10 Burlington Rescue, respond to assist Town of Burlington with one additional rescue unit. They have a PC rollover accident, 29,100 block of Plank Road. For truck that went into a ditch laying on its side, sounds like we have two people with some injuries, a female with an arm injury and a five-year-old child with a back pain and hit her head. Getting everybody out of the vehicles now. Attention, City of Burlington Rescue, respond to us as Town of Burlington. They have a PC rollover accident, 29,100 block of Plank Road. They have two possible patients with an injury. Everybody getting out of the vehicles. We have a female with an arm injury and a five-year-old child reporting back pain and hitting her head. Cross streets are South Westwood and South River. Time of tones for City of Burlington, 1737. Copy 906 and route direct 1738.

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0: All occupants are out of each vehicle. There's a female that was in the truck that has an injury to her right arm and shoulder. Do you have an EMS response?
1: Affirm, we have them on their way.

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1: 343, William, Zebra, Don. 343, WZJ. Let's get the vehicle on the side.
0: I copy.
1: Anything down right now, it's actually completely out of the roadway.
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1: Put the current updated room in the comments if you could just change that, please. Thank you.
0: I copy. That's going to be northbound 336 over 9 for a blue SUV, Adam Nora George 6792, swerving, almost ran 17 off the road. They're currently passing 339.

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1: So there is no actual collision between the vehicle that's in the ditch and the other vehicle, which was some kind of black pickup truck. But that pickup truck did not stop, brake.
0: Go ahead.
1: And we're going to need next on the list for this vehicle that's in the ditch just south of the roadway. It currently has a boat trailer attached, but we're trying to work on getting that unattached.
0: All right, copy.

0: 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I'll be investigating 906 Plank Road Command.
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0: 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Am I going to need an excellence for the trailer and the vehicle?
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2: Oh, 2904 is en route, correct? I'll be en route direct to Cranberry and Burn.
3: My caller is now on a phone, but I'm actually talking to the occupant of the vehicle. He's conscious, alert, breathing, and he's fine.
2: Do they want to cancel us then?
3: I don't have any deputies on scene. I just have my caller, but he's talking to the occupant at the current moment.
2: Alright, I'll continue on.
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4: 291.

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1: Copy.
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0: 12 to dispatch an 18. I'm way closer than that. If they need somebody, I can roll up there.

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We'll be east of Cranberry about a mile.

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1: Six to one five. I'm 95 with my hair. He lied to me about it.
0: For patient contact.
1: 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I'll have the name entered in shortly.
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0: Engine 261 on scene, large commercial building, nothing showing, no evacuation in progress. Engine 261 will have Geneva National Command, we'll be working on Ops 1.
1: Hunter.
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2: Be clear of Cranberry and Burns.
1: Is
2: Ambo 291 clear as well? Yeah, per your officer, we canceled all our other units.
1: Tougher, 8-4.

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0: Nothing found. Alarm reset. 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
1: In route 1819 for an 88-year-old subject with Taurus of Buff and Tank. Advise if you need a deputy.

0: 16. Give me a 6216 Briarwood Circle, 6216 Briarwood Circle, for an 87-year-old male that's disoriented, has having trouble speaking, showing stroke symptoms.
1: That's your respondent, 6216 Briarwood Circle, for an 87-year-old male with possible stroke symptoms, disoriented, and difficulty speaking. Attention. Michigan Rescue, respond at 6216 Briarwood Circle for an 87-year-old male that seems disoriented, having difficulty speaking, muscle stroke symptoms. He doesn't have any history. Rescues are East River Bay and Briarwood Lane, Tematomes, 1823. 747, go ahead.
2: 47 and out.
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0: 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Was there another unit in there?
1: 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He says it's disturbing the peace.

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1: 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You want me to punch you guys a special event call?
2: Paper. Okay,

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1: You can mark patient contact.
0: I'll also say patient contact, but you can see that.

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He thought there was an ordinance for panhandling.

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